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5: I'm meteorologist Mark Thibodeau with the Weather Channel. We'll see a generally clear sky into the sunrise hour, a low dropping down to the mid-60s. Mostly sunny later Thursday, high 93. Sunshine ahead Friday, lows around 70, a high of 96. Friday's heat index levels could be inching up there again, maybe approaching 102 in spots. A couple scattered storms with possible Saturday.
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2: I'm meteorologist Ray Stajic with the Weather Channel. Blue sky this afternoon and temperatures will get a little bit warmer than yesterday. 93 tonight, mainly clear, 68. Friday, sunny and hot, 97. Maybe some showers and thunderstorms by Saturday afternoon.
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